0: I've crossed a bridge. Ain't my business, but somebody ought to find out, I suppose.
1: Well, find out what, ma'am?
0: It's quiet now, but when I phoned, it sounded like he's trying to put out her light. Permanent.

0: LD?
1: Yeah, whatever it was, she mainlined it. I still got a pulse. She's alive. I'll get an ambulance.
2: What's her name? You said there was a fight. Who did it?
3: Sounded like one. I didn't see nothing.
2: You said that he was trying to put out her light.
3: She had a habit. She had to feed it. Men. That's one way.
2: But you didn't see him. You don't know her name.
3: She's just like all of us. Nothing. Just nothing.

0: Okay, that's that.
1: I just don't understand.
0: It was a mistake, old buddy. You know I didn't mean to kill her.
1: She was good to me, Floyd.
0: Now we're just gonna forget all about her, huh? Country? Have I ever steered you wrong before? We need each other, don't we?
1: Back in Nam, the lieutenant, he always knew what to do, just like you do, Floyd.
0: Sure. Now, come on, you go get on those wheels of yours. It's time for your medicine, huh? Come on. Country. We've forgotten all about her, huh?
2: No identification, no purse, no driver's license?
3: No, sir. No one seemed to know her in the neighborhood, and no one claimed the body.
2: How long she'd been living at this address?
4: A few weeks, a couple of months, maybe.
3: No one seemed very sure about that, either.
2: Cause of death, possible overdose.
4: Her arm looked like she'd been mainlining quite a while. There were recent needle marks.
2: Yeah, but it says here you found no evidence of narcotics, no kit. Did you shake the place down?
3: Yes, sir, we did, but, we didn't find any paraphernalia.
2: All right, name of victim unknown, cause of death unknown. Detective will handle the follow-up.
5: Photographer's here from the paper. He wants pictures of that stuff we're set to deep six tomorrow, Lieutenant.
6: Lieutenant Riker?
7: No pictures.
6: Oh, my assignment editor isn't gonna like it.
2: We're gonna dump this stuff at sea tomorrow. You tell your assignment editor we don't need publicity for that.
6: It's news. Especially with a couple of $1 million worth of cocaine involved.
2: That's precisely why we don't need any publicity.
6: Lieutenant, what's all the sweat? Your PR department usually cries for coverage. With all these contraband weapons. Well, the public really digs pictures of guns.
2: Your paper ran a story last week. That's enough. Everybody who can read knows that we've got the stuff. Why should we advertise when, where, and how we're going to get rid of it?
6: I'll have to tell my editor that.
2: I've level with you. I would expect him to do the same with me.
6: Her. My editor. It's a woman.
2: Extend my apologies.
3: Hey, what's the harm, Lieutenant?
2: $2 million worth of snow. Every cokehead in the area is going to sell his mother to get his hands on this stuff. You are responsible to see that every bit of it goes straight to the bottom. I just don't want to make things too complicated for you your first time out, okay?
4: I thought we were just going to be taking a boat ride.
2: If everything goes the way it should, that's all it'll be. A boat ride.

0: on the way in. We still don't know who she was.
1: Nobody came to clean the body, huh?
0: Hard stuff. I wish they could just dump it all in the ocean.
1: What?
0: Mike told me about your boat trip out of Manor Landing tomorrow.
1: Oh, yeah, yeah.
0: Well, at least they're trying to kick it.
1: Oh, I'll see you.
0: Hey.
1: Huh?
0: Hey! Yeah. It's all right. That's no cop. That's my husband.
2: You got it.
0: Okay, have your cards ready, please. Now, remember to sip this. Don't chug a lot, okay? Good. Mr. Jones, I'll get you there. If any of you are strung out on anything, this isn't gonna help. So stay off whatever it was you were on and just give the program a chance.
3: I got a real problem. I'm strung out on you, Jill. Well.
0: That's Mrs. Danko. Try to remember that, okay?
3: Okay. I don't forget when people are kind to me.
0: Well, Mr. Miller, this is courtesy of Uncle Sam. Do I look like Uncle Sam?
3: No, ma'am.
0: Next, please.
3: At night, that's when it gets real lonely. You know what I mean?
0: I can understand that.
3: Well, maybe we could talk about it sometime. I mean, just talk.
0: There are other people waiting.
3: Huh?
0: Other people.
3: Huh?
0: Yeah. Next, please.
4: Forward.
5: That stuff must be all right, whatever it is. You look like the cat that swallowed the canary.
3: But I am the cat that found the map to the canary mine or farm or whatever you want to call it.
5: Still tripping out on that medicine.
3: No. Ain't right, Floyd.
5: Well, I suppose you tell me what is right.
3: Well, you know how you're always talking about how we should travel? How it's so much better in other places. How we should get out of this dump, find this nice place, do things. You always talk about things like that, Floyd.
5: In the country, there's a lot of things we ought to do, but the things we ought to do don't come for free.
3: They do now, Floyd. On account of what I found out at the hospital today. You all hear?

0: Morning.
1: Lieutenant, I guess you got the word, huh?
2: What word?
1: Oh, I see. 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Lieutenant, what's the beef? Anything I get here won't be in print until this afternoon at the earliest. I'll check it out.

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0: Webster, Gillis, Danko. What were your orders?
2: We thought we saw someone in the water, Lieutenant.
0: Your orders were to ride shotgun on that contraband to deep six of the sea and return. Nobody said anything about life-saving.
3: I thought that was SOP, Lieutenant, the saving of life and property.
0: What did you find? A smoke grenade and a dummy. You two get back to the station, get into proper uniform. Gillis, you stand by.
4: Hi.
2: Hi.
0: Webster, Danko, come on.
4: I hear you two took a swim for nothing.
2: You better believe it.
4: Well, at least I get my boat back. Any damage?
2: It's yours?
4: Yeah. Tobin Boatworks. I didn't even miss it until I heard the explosion. The yard's down the channel there. I saw him go over the side after the explosion. Must have been the creep who borrowed my boat.
2: You saw him?
4: It was a man, that's all I could tell you. He was head to foot in a wetsuit, wore a face mask and scuba tanks. Any idea why he'd do a kinky thing like that?
2: Huh? Did you see anything else?
4: Yeah. Just your boys here trying to rescue what I hear turns out to be a dummy. Okay, if I reclaim my property?
0: We'd like to go over it for prints if we can. We get a team on the way.
4: Haven't had this much activity around here since the big storm.
5: Wetsuit and scuba gear. He swam on the water and got the stuff while
6: Then he came away with nothing. Cocaine dissolves like powdered sugar.
0: That stuff was in glassine containers. That's the way they sell it on the streets. We were going to empty them when we got to the drop-off.
7: Beautiful. Country, you were beautiful.
8: I was nothing fierce, boy. Just like shooting fish.
7: Yeah.
8: It's a shame, though, wasting it.
7: There's a certain loss factor to be expected with anything worthwhile.
8: Yeah. Lieutenant, you say that. Sweet mama. What was the name of that river? I can't remember the name of that river. Some good game. The lieutenant would know. Yes, sir, I can do it. Anything, you just name it. Sir, you give me that satchel of charge, I'll swim underneath the Pacific Coast if you want me to. I did it, didn't I? Why didn't the lieutenant tell me that was mine?
9: Easy.
10: He didn't tell me. It's not my fault. He didn't tell me.
9: You need something, boy. You need something.
10: Huh?
9: You need something.
8: No, she said we was not to get strung out on anything while we're still on the program.
9: Who said that?
8: Well, that lady at the hospital. I can't remember her name, but she knows what to do.
9: Country, country, have I ever let you down? Ever?
8: No.
9: Okay, look. Look, you don't need her. You don't need the lieutenant anymore. You got me, boy. And we got all the medicine in the world, and that's going to buy our way to all the nice places.
8: Okay, Floyd. But you tell me what to do, won't you?
9: I'll tell you.
8: Okay.
11: Honey, I can't give you that information. The names and the addresses of the patients on the methadone program are confidential.
6: Jill, we don't want to disrupt the program. But we did talk about the boat ride when we were here yesterday, so maybe one of them overheard.
12: Willie, they're here for treatment. They're not criminals.
13: Nobody says they are. But suppose one of them did hear and spreads it around in the wrong place.
12: Mike, look, I can see the problem, but I cannot give you their names.
13: Okay.
12: Okay.
13: Well, were they all here this morning? You can tell me that, can't you?
12: No. No, they were not all here this morning.
13: Well?
12: Well, what?
13: How many weren't here?
12: Come on, Mike. I've got responsibilities, too.
13: Okay.
6: That, Officer Danko, is a woman of principle.
13: Yeah.
14: How for?
7: Feeling good?
14: I always feel good. Where you going?
7: I'm gonna stash the babies. Don't worry, I'll be back.
14: I ain't worried. Yeah, Mama, I'm your good, good boy. Yep, and boot and tap and pee pee. I should have been a rock singer. Hey, Floyd! Oh, say, Floyd, wait up. Floyd, I want to talk to you.

0: least we know that one or more of them didn't show today.
1: Could mean nothing. Maybe they were sick or got into an accident.
2: There's one of them right there.
0: He's kind of late, isn't he?
2: Yeah, about 7 hours late.
1: He sure wasn't in an accident.
0: Well, he knows me and Mike. He saw us yesterday.
1: Doesn't know me.

0: answer call from room 324. Miss Gray, answer call from room 324.
1: Closed.
2: What?
1: It's closed.

0: Ada, you heard?
1: No, not yet. Hey, I hear that they can help a guy out, you know, without no questions.
0: Yeah, but nobody's ever around when you need them. People always run late on you.

0: Maybe Terry will see the paper.
1: Oh, man, if he doesn't.
0: You know, we could be all wrong about that guy in the cycle.
1: Hey, man, I hope we are wrong. Because it's for damn sure whoever ripped off that coke has seen that paper. He knows Terry's a cop.

0: Gee, I wonder why it didn't work for me.
1: Oh, it takes a clear eye, steady hand. You gotta tell her what to do.
0: Yeah, I guess so. Well, I'll see you then.

0: meeting our man.
1: Here?
0: Well, I thought that... Well, you know.
1: You looking for a mother? Well, don't worry, you score. Me, I already got somebody tells me what to do. Bye.

0: Where have you been?
1: I just went out for a while.
0: Where'd you go?
1: Over to the hospital.
0: Why? And you tell me why.
1: I'm hurting, boy. I want company is all.
0: I told you I'd take care of you. I fixed you before I left.
1: You wasn't enough.
0: So you climb out a window, risk your life? Boy, what am I going to do about you?
1: I'm sorry, Floyd.
0: Did you talk to anyone?
1: No. Well, yeah. Just one guy is all.
0: Who?
1: Well, just some guy I met at the hospital. He was hurting like me.
0: What'd you tell him?
1: I didn't tell him nothing.
0: What's he look like?
1: Huh?
0: Describe him.
1: Well, he's just a some colored guy, is all.
0: Come here.
1: I didn't tell him a thing, honest I didn't.
0: Come here. Is that him?
1: Why, yes, it is. What's he doing out there? Well, he must have followed me. Well, he's just looking for mothers. I didn't tell him anything, though. He just flakes all.
0: He's just a cop.

0: Quartz Street, a couple of blocks west of Meridian. It's an apartment.
1: Terry, you're...
0: Willie, listen. There's some guy with him. I spotted him at the window. Second floor front. Now,
1: Terry,
0: I don't...
1: Your picture is all over the front page of the late edition. In uniform at the dock this morning.
0: How do I look?
1: Exactly like a cop.
2: Hi.
1: Terry?
3: What do you do, hang on?
1: Yeah, tell me where he is. Let's go.
0: You sure this is cool?
2: Well, why would I put you on?
0: What about your friend?
2: Who?
0: The dude I saw you open that window with.
2: Oh, him.
0: No, how do I know he's not the Heat?
2: Heat? No, man. He's a good old boy. So maybe you don't need a connection.
4: I mean, it's up to you.
0: No. Where's his mother?
2: Yeah, you drive, I'll show you.

0: All right, hold it, hold it, hold it. Just hold it now. Now, let's take it from the top again. Officer Webster made a contact, only you are not sure if it was a contact, and he called you from here.
1: No, he called from a phone booth over by that market.
0: Called from a phone booth over by that market, and he said he was being watched?
1: Yeah, he said they were watching from here, this room.
0: By two men. And then he hung up, that's all. Just hung up?
1: Yes, sir.
0: This is the evidence you mentioned?
2: Yes, sir. Found it in the cupboard.
0: You searched the place?
2: With the manager's permission. He let us in.
0: All right, I want to talk to the manager.
1: It is cocaine, isn't it?
0: Yeah. Looks like Webster fell into a real tub. Gillis, after you seal this place, I want you both in uniform.
1: Yes, sir.
3: Mama, I won't play near the train track. No, Mama, I won't play in the street. No, Mama, I won't play near the train track. No, Mama, I won't play in the street. Da da da da da dee da da dee da da da da da da dee dee da.
4: I did good, didn't I, Mom?
5: Real good, boy.
4: Hey, what's your name?
6: Terry.
4: You're a pretty nice guy, Terry.
5: He's a cop.
4: Still a pretty nice guy, I think.
5: He'd cut your throat if you gave him a chance.
4: Yeah? What would you do thing like that for? We're pals, ain't we? No. He's just a cokehead like I am, Floyd.
5: Well, then help him. Looks like he's hurting to me. Hey, you want to share with him? Go ahead. We got plenty.
4: Sure, I want to share it. He's my pal.

0: Each unit will cover one zone. We're going to have helicopters up, and the harbor patrol will work the shoreline. You want to communicate directly with me here. Use the special assigned radio frequency. You've got descriptions of both suspects and the vehicles involved. Also, keep an eye out for Officer Webster's private vehicle. Any questions?
1: Yeah. This name, Frank Brown, how good is it?
0: That's the name he used when he rented the apartment. It's probably no good. Anything else? If you spot anything, report it and keep clear till you get further orders. We have to assume Officer Webster is a hostage if he is still alive. Okay, let's go.

0: There it is. Isn't that pretty? It's all yours. Don't, I want you to have it. Come on now. What'd you do that for?
1: You better, Pop.
0: You mainliner? I can fix you up.
1: There's a dropper in the other room.
0: I'm gonna fix you up.
2: He wouldn't know what to do without you, would he, Floyd?
3: Where's that, Floyd?
1: Second drawer.
2: When do you dump him, Floyd?
0: What are you talking about?
2: You take all the risks, right? He made its profits out of town, and who collects the gravy, huh? Huh, Floyd?
1: My boy knows better than that.
2: And what happens the next time he fixes you? An overdose, maybe?
0: Pop.
2: You'll never know, would you? Would you?
0: Pop. Go ahead, Pop.
2: You did it all, didn't you? Borrowed the boat, planted that smoke bomb, collected the junk.
0: You bet.
2: You bet? You bet, just like that? But what if it hadn't worked? What if you'd been caught?
0: Yeah, I never thought about that. But Floyd said it worked. Thought Georgie's right, too. You're gonna have to untie him.

0: What did you do that for?
1: I didn't want to, country, but I had to.
0: Well, what for? I know he's a cop, but he's still my buddy.
1: And the good fellow takes care of his buddies, doesn't he?
0: Well, still didn't have to hit him.

0: Chloe. You stupid jerk. No. Lord, I didn't mean to.
1: What are you gonna do now, boy?
0: No. No, Floyd.

0: Mrs. Danko, answer call 276. Mrs. Danko, Mrs. Danko, answer call 276.
1: Yes?
2: Mrs. Danko, this is Lieutenant Riker. Have you talked to your supervisor yet?
1: Yes, Lieutenant, I've talked to her. The answer's still the same. They won't open confidential records without a court order.
2: Mrs. Danko, they've got Officer Webster. Unless you can come up with an address, he could very well wind up dead.
3: She knows that, Lieutenant.
4: Mrs. Danko, I apologize.
2: We've got no leads as to Webster's whereabouts.
1: Yes, Doctor. He's at the hospital.
4: You talking about Webster?
1: No, Doctor. Absolutely not.
5: We'll look forward to seeing you soon, though.
2: One of them's at the hospital.
6: Well, I bet you didn't expect to see me today, did you?
1: No, I didn't.
6: Yeah, well, I'll come by, because, you know, like I said, guy gets lonely sometimes, and I need someone to talk to.
1: Yeah, I can understand that, Mr. Miller.
6: No. Please don't call me that. My first name's kind of stupid. It's Lonnie. But everybody calls me Country. All the guys in the outfit call me that. They'd say, hey, Country, you going in town with us? And I'd say, you bet. And I'd go on in with them. Sometimes I would go to one of them houses, you know. And I never let on, but all I'd ever do was just talk to the girls. You know, I mean, I never did anything else. Just talking about the killing, I don't know, somehow it just made it easier for me to sleep. And that's why I got to talk to you.
1: Did you kill somebody?
6: Yes, ma'am. You know, killing, it's not an easy thing to do. I know, it looks easy and all in the movies, but it's just not an easy thing to do. It's really kind of tough to kill somebody. Did you know that?
7: Go away! You hear me? Go away! I'm talking to this lady. I got some things need to be said. I got some things that somebody's got to hear me say. You understand?
8: Police officers, halt.
7: Okay, hold it.
9: Clear the hallway.
10: All right, now stand still. Drop that knife.
6: Lieutenant, it wasn't my fault. Honest, sir, I didn't know.
8: Danko!

0: I can do it, sir. Anything, Lieutenant, you just tell me, I can do it.
1: It's gonna be all right. Everything's all right now. Put that weapon away now, country. Battle's over.

Boy, that sure was a close one, wasn't it? Yeah, I was glad you was with me on this one, huh? Because it sure was close.

0: What's that for?
1: It's okay. We're going to see the lieutenant.
0: I thought you were the lieutenant.
2: There's more than one, Miller.
0: Yes, sir. There's lots of. Lots of.
3: Danko, don't ever take a chance like that again when a suspect is armed.
4: He's no suspect, Lieutenant. The man's a patient.

0: How's your arm, Webster?
1: Well, fine, sir. Thank you.
0: And it is the wish of the chief that officers Danko, Gillis, and Webster be commended for their initiative and fidelity to duty in connection with the recovery of said contraband and arrest of the suspects involved, etc., etc., etc. You came out of this smelling like a rose.
1: Sir?
0: It's luck, you know, sheer fool's luck. You conducted an unauthorized cover surveillance and you nearly got yourself killed. And you handled an armed suspect in the most unorthodox way I have ever seen in my life.
2: I got one question for you, Lieutenant.
0: What's that?
2: Isn't that what the program asked for? Thinking officers?
0: Do me a favor. Clue me in on your thinking ahead of time. On second thought, don't warn me. It'd take too much excitement out of my day.

0: It's just an accident. Be on your way, and I'll see you around.
1: I pitched you the Olivia Klein story. I was wondering.

0: We shouldn't be afraid of the hunt. Wherever it takes us. Or whatever it makes us. Find what matters. And keep hunting. You were tasked with capturing a man named Rex Wolf. He committed a series of murders in the Boston area.
1: Why would he be here?
2: Absentia. Δευτέρα με Παρασκευή, στη 1 μετά τα μεσάνυχτα, στο Action 24.

0: was just an accident. Be on your way, and I'll see you around.
1: I pitched you the Olivia Klein story. I was wondering, maybe you'd give me a shot at writing it.
0: Who is Olivia, and why are we writing about her?
2: Olivia might have been an agent of fate.
0: All these stories we've heard got me thinking a lot about my own life. Closing myself off from being vulnerable. Maybe love is worth that risk. Surprise! Hey, you.
1: Hey, you. I wanted to apologize. You did what you did for me.
0: What now?
2: I think we start writing our own story.
3: Ιστορίες αγάπης. 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
4: Where are we going? Where all rookies belong, back in school.
3: Αστυνομικό δαιμόνιο με άρωμα άλλης εποχής. 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
5: Give me a chance to straighten this out.
6: You got it. What do you got in mind?
4: I want him picked up and I want him picked up fast. So get out and find him. All right, dismissed.
3: The Rookies. Δευτέρα με Παρασκευή στις 2 το μεσημέρι στο Action 24.
7: Έλα.

0: You sleep okay? Not bad, huh?
1: Morning.
0: Morning. Hey, Mom.
2: Hey, bud.
1: Hey, Dad. Hey. Did you finish your math homework?
0: Mostly.
1: Oh.
0: Thanks.
1: Yep. Don't forget you got swim practice today, huh?
0: Yep, I know.
2: How's the shoulder feeling? Is it still tight?
0: Sorta.
2: Huh?
1: You want me to call the doctor? I can set up an appointment.
2: No, it's fine. It happens at the start of every season.
0: It's not that big of a deal, Mom.
1: Oh.
0: It's Darren.
1: Hmm?
0: You're about to ask who I'm texting.
1: No, it wasn't.
0: We drove him home 2 weeks ago.
3: Don't bother with all that. It's all OMG and AF, which means that.
0: Can I get the Red Sox ball? The one we got when we went to Fenway and,
2: the bottom shelf there.
1: Yeah. Yeah, I'll get it. Right.
3: It's in the cabinet right there.
2: Want you more spoon for that?
0: Sure.
2: All right, I'm gonna get going. Hey, bud. I'm gonna get a haircut later on this week. You wanna come with me?
0: All right.
2: Yeah? Oh, thanks. You wanna talk about it later at dinner?
0: Yeah.
2: Okay. I love you guys.
1: Bye.
0: Oh, can you sign this?
1: What is this?
0: State qualifying trip permission form.
1: What? For when?
0: Overnight, Springfield, Friday.
1: I'm just hearing about this now?
0: I told Dad weeks ago. What's the big deal?
1: Look, I need to hear about these things ahead of time, okay?
0: The new swim coach just came out the other day, so.
1: You got a new swim coach?
0: Mr. Rizzo. That's him, there.
1: The guy with the white collar shirt?
0: Mm-hmm, but I gotta go, so.
1: Okay, try not to get into too much trouble.
0: Okay, I will try.
1: I love you.
0: I love you too.
1: Bye.

0: Chaturanga. 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Exhale. 1. Inhale. 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Exhale. 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Are you okay?
1: I'm sorry. It's just not gonna fucking work today.
2: Tell me about Emily Byrne.
3: Her psyche eval was inconclusive.
2: I think she's trouble, but I recall you were high on her earlier.
3: Well, that was...
2: Yeah, I get it. And what about you, Julianne? You settling in okay?
3: Well, there's been a certain amount of adjustment since I took over from Special Agent Crown.
2: Don't sweat it. These things can take a little time.
3: And on that note, I should run. Thanks for the talk, Foster.
2: Talk soon. Take care.
4: Really?
5: I'm not tipping shit.
4: Watch.
6: Whoa! Ah. Hey, whoa, whoa, whoa!
5: Easy, Tiger. I'm hungover.
4: From last night?
5: No, from the weekend. Hangovers last way longer when you're over 30.
4: Oh. Yeah.
5: Never again. I heard your reinstatement hearings next week.
4: Wow. No secrets at the FBI, huh?
5: I'm surprised you want to come back.
4: Why? Don't you miss me?
5: I've had better partners.

0: Nick Duran, FBI. You guys called?
1: Yeah, got a tip someone was dumping something that looked a little suspicious. Sent a car to take a look-see. Right over there.
2: Same deal as the body you found last week. Thought you guys would be interested.
3: Thanks.

0: Hey, you okay, bud?
1: Hey, Dad. I want to go to Colorado to start my first swim program.
2: Colorado? Really?
1: Well, I placed top three, and they even pay for room and board, so...
2: Well, that sounds great to me. Makes me happy seeing you so passionate. But, you know, unfortunately, it's time for bed. So, get some sleep. I love you.
1: I miss Mom.
0: I know you do.
1: Do you miss her?
0: Hey, what makes you say that?
1: You never talk about her. You do miss her, right?
0: I miss all of the good times before everything happened.
1: You doing okay, Dad?
0: Yeah, I'm good. Thanks for asking, bud.
3: I'll see you in the morning.
0: Hey, it's an absolutely crazy day.
4: Nick.
0: Yeah?
4: He deserves to know the whole truth. Not just some half-assed lie.
0: Well, we've been through this. Too much info about this could traumatize him. Well, did you also hear him mention the swim camp in Colorado this summer?
4: In Colorado? For the whole summer?
0: It's what he wants.
4: I just barely agreed to 2 days in Springfield.
0: Getting away from things here, it might be good for him. Give him a little breathing space to grow up.
4: You know what? I looked into his swim coach.
0: Who?
4: Rizzo.
0: Rizzo?
4: Yeah.
0: Wait, what? Is there something I should know?
4: I'm sorry. Never mind. This is all me.
5: Hey, goodness gracious, let me tell you the news. My head's been wet. And the minute I do, I've been down on bended knee. Talking to the man from Galilee. He spoke to me in a voice so sweet, I thought I heard the shuffle of the angel's feet. He called my name and my heart stood still. He said, hey,
4: enjoy.
5: Go and do my will. Sooner or later, God will cut you down. Sooner or later,

0: She's really nice. I mean, I like her. I get it, Mom. All right, I mean, okay, maybe I can bring her over for dinner, I don't know, like next Friday or something? Yeah, I don't know why you always gotta meet them so early. I mean, just give me some time. No, I want you to meet her, right?
1: I told you she's great. I mean, she's a high school teacher. Some of my swimmers are her students. I really think you're gonna like her.
0: Yeah. Yes, I put on music. No, the music doesn't mean I don't want to talk to you. I just want to play some music. No. Yeah, no, I said next Friday. No, I can do next Friday. No, she's not another blonde, okay? Just... All right, I really do have to go, all right?

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17: Guns and gangs are handling that Dorchester seizure and Agent Serrano's RICO case is wrapping up. Any updates on your murder investigation?
18: You know, according to BPD, the body of the young boy was the third they found this month. Each had some of their organs missing.
17: Are you thinking serial killer?
18: Actually, no, but it does fit another ongoing investigation.
19: How's that?
18: I had someone come forward with information about the body. I'm gonna see where it leads. Right now, I'm waiting for my source to give me actionable intel.
17: You keep us posted. Okay, that's it for now. Agent Durant?
18: Yeah?
17: A word in my office. I just wanted to check in, see how you were doing. I heard you haven't been attending your mandated counseling sessions.
18: I think I've gotten all I can out of them. Then I'm going to the gym, work things out. I'm just ready to put things behind me, focus on the work.
17: It may sound strange, but if I can be of any help, please don't hesitate to ask.
20: What are you, spying on someone?
18: I'm just recaffeinating.
20: Can you believe she's got me fact-checking Serrano's RICO case? Nothing but a make-work project to waste my goddamn time.
18: We've all got groundwork to do.
20: You just forgot how it feels.
7: Kento, can I ask you something?
19: Sure.
7: Do you like working for Gunnarsson?
19: It's complicated.
7: Is it true that she egged Durant's wife?
19: Yeah. Investigated and exonerated. Justified shooting.
7: That's so
19: Yep.
21: It's not a planet, or it is a planet?
22: It's not a planet. It was downgraded.
23: It got upgraded again.
22: Again?
23: Mm-hmm. It's a planet.
21: Really?
22: Well, how did?
21: Yeah, why'd they decide to do that? How'd that happen?
22: I don't know.
23: They can do what they want.
21: I should read up more about our solar system.
22: Well, why do people decide? I'll be back.
7: Excuse me.
21: So what you were starting to say something about this other planet. What was it?
24: About Betelgeuse.
21: Yeah.
24: Also known as people.
25: Do you have a planet called Betelgeuse?
26: I traded my shift. Not too late, am I?
7: Come on in. I'm happy you're here.
26: Yeah, me too.
27: Hey, everybody.
21: Hey.
27: Hey, I'm glad you're able to make it.
26: Did you leave any food for me?
27: Betcha.
21: Plenty. We've got lasagna, we've got some more salad. Yeah, I gotcha.
26: Thank you.
21: No problem.
26: Hey, Finn.
22: How you doing?
26: Bob, I'm good.
21: How have you been?
26: Been busy.
21: You
22: straight from the hospital?
26: No, I did have a shift, but
22: yeah,
26: I canceled it. The insistence of my sister.
21: She can be convincing.
26: She can.
22: Flynn seems to be coping well, all things considered.
28: Yeah, some days I think he is, and then...
22: Trust me, I know a moody teenager when I see one. Flynn's doing good. And it's on you.
28: You're done.
22: So, you and Nick are...
28: No. Dad, no. And we are both okay with it.
22: So what do you call it?
28: Platonic, Dad. It is what it is, so that Flynn can have a safe, normal home to grow up in.
22: After I left the Army, I was itching to get married and have kids. It's happened to me later than most. I have to think these things have a way of working themselves out in their own way.
28: Yeah, well, so far so good.
22: Whatever you call it, you and Nick seem to be pulling it off, and we're all better for it. I'm proud of you, Em.
28: Thanks, Dad.
21: Hey, so I heard you're working in the ER now. Like a few days on, a few off, or is it like Monday, Friday?
26: Shift work, mostly.
21: Oh.
26: You know, it's very different to the OR. It's intense, but I said that. can I get a water, actually? Do you mind?
21: Yeah, sure, man.
26: Great.
21: Yeah.
26: Thank you.
21: No, I got it. I got it for you.
26: Oh, thank you.
21: Terrible host.

0: I was wondering where you went.
1: Hey.
0: What are you doing?
1: I was just looking at some things.
0: Sir, all those things Nick hasn't had a
1: yeah.
0: chance to
1: yeah.

0: Is it true? Is it true? After everything that this family has been through, what the hell were you thinking? Oh, fuck. Flynn has been through enough. You understand? Tell me you understand.
1: I don't never say anything.
0: I'll see you downstairs.
2: Let's move! Tell old friend of Mr. Team Bass to Springfield.
3: Call me when you get there, yeah?
4: I will.
5: Here you go, bud.
6: All right, be safe, okay?
4: Yeah.
6: Good luck!
7: Good to see you, Jack.
5: Yeah, you too.
6: Oh. Hey, don't be a stranger, okay? It's been a long time.
1: See you, sis.
7: That was very nice.
5: Good to have everybody over.
0: Yeah.
5: Are you okay?
0: Yeah, I just got some dishes to do.

0: Who are you?
1: Please,
0: what are you doing here?
2: Hey, what?
1: I came for him.
0: Nick, who is this girl?
1: I came for him.
2: It's okay. She's my source.
0: She's your source?
2: Regarding the body that I was called into yesterday, it's okay. I trust her. They found another one.
1: I know. I was there.
0: Why'd you come to our house?
1: They watch us. I can't just walk into the FBI.
0: My son lives here.
1: I didn't know what to do. Okay?
2: Like, I'm sure that she would have
1: come. If you find out I'm talking to you, they'll kill me.
2: She have a good reason.
0: And okay, fine. What is this good reason?
1: You told me you wanted proof. Well, tonight something's going down.
2: I need at least 24 hours. I can't.
1: It's happening tonight. I need to go right now.
2: Take me there?
1: No, I'll give you an address. I'm not going there.
0: Oh, God.
1: Okay, you go. See it with your own eyes. Then you have to put me in protection.
3: This checks out. I will call you tomorrow.
1: No calls. We do this in person as we agreed.

0: about these bodies.
1: Fine, then do this the right way and get a team together.
0: You heard her. This is happening right now. I don't have time to put a team together. I gotta see for myself.
1: This is too dangerous to do on your own.
0: Am I doing this on my own? Come on. Come with me.

0: They found another makeshift operating room on the far side. Transplant recipient was whisked away in a car once all hell broke loose. Doctor and the guard got away. Organ harvesting ring. Explains all the recent dead bodies.
1: So your sorcerer's right.
0: Maybe she'll be able to help me find out who's behind all this. Glad you're okay.
2: None had ID. A cursory look suggests that they may be of Middle Eastern or South Asian background. We're not sure if that's a connection or coincidence yet, but here's where it gets interesting. Pathology found dirt under the fingernails, and a preliminary autopsy findings suggest malnutrition. I'm hoping that, Sir.
3: Deputy Director Webb saw the bulletin this morning about your organ harvesting bus, wanted to know more.
2: Just, sketching everyone up.
4: Please continue, Special Agent Durand.
2: I'm hoping the tox screen tells us more.
5: How'd they end up in Boston?
2: It's a good question.

0: undocumented people being smuggled into our country without anyone knowing they're here does present a potential national security issue.
1: Any idea who's behind this operation?
0: Not yet, but my source claims to have more information for us.
2: So last night may be the tip of the iceberg.
0: I'm meeting my source tonight to work out details of their cooperation.
1: Mrs. Webb, go ahead.
0: So, as I was saying, I'm hoping that the talk screen tells
2: Special
0: us more.
2: Durant, a word in my office.
0: It's all yours.
2: What was Agent Burns' role in the organ harvesting takedown?
0: Emily came as my backup. I didn't have a chance.
2: She's under FBI suspension and can't be involved. Is that clear?
0: Crystal.
2: This source, you trust the intel?
0: After last night, yeah, I do.
2: Tell me about him or her.
0: With all due respect, you know, I can't really do that.
2: Fair enough. There's no good way to say this, so I'm gonna cut to the chase. I've seen Emily watching me outside my place. At first, I wasn't sure it was her, but then I saw her a second time. Clearly, she doesn't accept the DOJ exonerating me for Alice's shooting. But I need you to tell her this ends now.
0: She's seen you outside of her place. Watching it and watching her.
2: You believe Gunnarsson over me.
0: Just tell me, is it true?
2: You know you weren't on that rooftop, Nick, you know that?
0: No, I wasn't, and I think about that every day. But now I'm just trying to move on.
3: Well, I'm just trying to protect our son.
0: Me too, but Em, this is... What you're doing is not okay. You know that, right? If you keep this up, you know, they won't let you back. They'll never let you back.
3: I don't want to go back. There you go. I need to get some air. Talk about this later.
0: Yeah, I'm just trying to figure out what's going on.
3: Yeah, good luck with that.

0: I'm bolting. Listen, we messed up. Change of plans. They're questioning everyone, so I sucked up a ton of their data, hacked their drives, locked them out.
1: Okay, you need to come in with me.
0: No, there's no more time now. Okay, it's too late for that.

0: something happened.
1: She got spooked and ran away.
2: Did you see anyone?
0: I think someone's here.
3: Nick? Nick!
1: Hey.
3: Cal, Nick's in trouble. I need you to meet me at the house.
4: On my way.